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2: Attention all Franklin County cars listening stations. Traffic complaint continuing northbound Highway 47 from Independence Drive in Union. Vehicles described as a tan Ford Taurus. Possible plates given Lincoln Mary 8, Mary 1, Young. Vehicles making bad passes. Unable to maintain a lane and making hand gestures at other drivers.

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1: 10-4, we got numerous things going on right now. 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

0: 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OUREI 358.
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0: 1185 Franklin, attachment as suicidal subject.
1: 10-4, thank you.
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1: 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My apologies. 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
3: 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D234 respond stroke at 657 Arrowhead Lane, Union, Cross Street, Oakmont Lane / Bay Hill Boulevard. 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
4: And County 5437 status.

0: to the residence, attempting to make contact with the other parties.
1: 10-4, Franklin did say that the mother of the juvenile we spoke about is on her way to 135.
0: That they advise why?
1: In case the daughter was located, she just wanted to be in the area.
0: 10-4, do we know if they're following a missing juvenile report?
1: Time.
0: 10-4, is the mother wanting us to take her if we locate her?
1: Contact Sergeant back and gather further information.
0: 10-4, the information we got is her and a male subject ran from the residence. Will we attempt to make contact?
1: 15.
0: I'm guessing it's not her. They didn't make any notification that there was.
2: That's what I was thinking as well. Is it this yellow two-story house?
0: 10-3, it's somebody there on the porch. Make the right.
2: Yeah, I see them. Somebody walked in. Somebody's on the porch. We're 1023. 615 Elizabeth.
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3: Okay. I'll be out of Woodrow and Vine with two juveniles involved in this.
2: 10-4-1918.
1: Heading for zone 4, the sound of shots fired just west of an address on Camp Moval Road.
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0: Salva Morai 3.
1: Go ahead.
0: The sergeant advised that if we do make contact, if we could just bring her in, because the mother had been told by the male subject that he would not be allowing her to leave. I do have contact information for the mother.
1: 10-4. Let me go make contact.

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1: 13.
2: I'm 1012 with female. I'll have to give you names later. Beginning mileage is 100,091, 10091. Beginning route 135.
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3: 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He's going to sit there and wait for his ride or until he's sober.
1: 25.
2: 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One, 13 Sullivan. 113 Sullivan, has my 1012's mom arrived yet?
1: Negative.

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1: 13, go ahead.
0: Do you want me to try to make contact with the mother?
1: Negative. I was just curious. I didn't know how much time had passed.
0: 4-1928.

0: Auto 37, I'm 10-8 from here, no longer 10-12. What do we got on Elmont? Bicycles or motorcycles?
1: Both.
0: 10-4. I'll respond to the area, check it out.
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0: Edward Mary 0, Zebra A-John. Edward Mary 0, Zebra A-John.
1: Edward Mary 0, Zebra 8, John, Hannah Count, Salem, 2017, Ford passenger, 2027, negative 29.
0: 10-4, got another.
1: 719.
0: 4 Union Henry, Robert 64, 4 Union Henry, Robert 64.
1: 4 Union Henry, Robert 64, Joel Burgess, Sullivan, 2004, GMC truck, 2026, negative 29. Would you like these entered into your extra patrol?
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0: 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I'm unable to locate the juveniles in question. I'm not seeing anybody riding bicycles in the neighborhood.
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0: Sullivan, has the mother contacted us at any time, device she's en route, you said?

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0: 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RP advised that his daughter was harassed by Isaac McGraw. She'll be in a blue Toyota Camry.
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Traffic complaint. Highway 100 westbound from Yates Road. 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
0: 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Actually, it might be Michael Ray Hayes out of Gerald. That's negative.
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2: Last name Hayes, Henry Adam Young, CM, first name Michael, M-I-C-H-A-E-L, initial R for A, date birth of 9-24-71, 0924-1971, male white out of Missouri.

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2: Regarding that call last night at TA, with the individual that trespassed, I can't think of his name. Show me out with him. Right by the underpass for the train tracks here at 66 and 19.
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2: Information.
1: The one we ran is just showing no records. 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We'll try to run it.
2: 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It's going to be Lincoln 159-195-004. 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
1: 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I'm going 10-8. 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However, his actions making the female uncomfortable. She has since been advised on how to obtain a protection order.
0: 20-05.
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0: 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Approximately 30 to 40-year-old woman is in a field distraught, wearing gray long sleeves and shorts, seems mentally unstable.
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0: 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I'm no longer 212 report.
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0: 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I don't need the names repeated, just to say if they have 99s or not, when you're ready.
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1: I made contact with a female. She gave me a name of Liz. She advised that she had received information about her parent's death. She advised she was roaming out here waiting for the sun to set. By she is upset. However, she advised that she is safe to be around herself and others. She's not creating a disturbance while we're here. We'll be tonight.
0: 10-4, 2021.

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0: 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Traffic Highway 50 and Hobby Drive with Victor Edward 1, Young 7 Tom. Victor Edward 1, Young 7 Tom, be on a black Ford. I think Fusion.
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5538, 5528, 5523, 5502, respond brush fire spill alarm at Highway 100, Villa Ridge, Cross Street, Highway M/Terra Place/Villa West. 5538, 5528, 5523, 5502, respond brush fire spill alarm at Highway 100, Villa Ridge, Cross Street, Highway M/Terra Place/Villa West. WREI 358.

0: 727. 29, respond to motor vehicle accident at Wagner Store, Mobile, 3032 Highway 30, Lowndell, Cross Street, Highway and / Lynn Lane. 9727, 8329, respond to motor vehicle accident at Wagner Store, Mobile, 3732 Highway 30, Lowndell, Cross Street, Highway and / Lynn Lane. WREI 358.
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0: Negative at this time. We've had just a dark SUV off into the ditch about a half mile before Wagner's. West of Wagner's.
1: That's clear.
0: On
1: 113. 113, go ahead.
0: 113, respond to the area of 229 Elmont. Approximately 10 juveniles are all over the road. Some are on foot, some are on bikes. They have bats and they're making threats.
1: 10-4, be 1076.
0: 51.
1: Solvent, are they threatening the reporting party?
0: Negative, it sounds like they're just making threats to one another.
2: 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Remember to your calls of motor vehicle accident west of Wagner's, 3732 Highway 30. State is on scene. They advise it's a stranded motorist for an EMS can disregard.
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0: 85.
4: For the animal playing on HH Highway O, is a vehicle that hit the deer continue on?
0: Affirmative.
4: That's clear. I'm on Highway O now. I can handle.
0: That's clear. Thank you.
5: Responding to the brush fire. This.
1: Anybody yelling or making threats? There's only two of them there.
0: Four.
1: I got a bunch here. Solvent, we'll be out of Belmont with a gaggle of juveniles.
0: 2053.

0: We'll be on scene. I'll be able to provide the correct address in a minute. This appears to be a large controlled burn. We'll be investigating. Downgrade all other units.
1: 6538 on scene. Burn, I'm investigating. Other units can just downgrade.

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1: 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Large control burn. All other units can disregard. 2055.
2: 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Another juvenile, those juveniles have since rode off. They advise the issue is completed, they'll stop causing issues.
1: 4 2056.

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0: Property owner's going to continue to burn. Fire's going to remain large for a short time. However, they will not be adding any more to it. So if you receive any more calls in the area, this is probably it.
1: That's good. You have an address?
0: Standby, I'll provide one before we go on service.
1: Yes, sir.

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0: 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A German Shepherd is dragging a chain, has a collar but no tag.
1: 10-4.
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5538 Franklin, just additional. The driveway is right next to Sugarberry Tree. So if anybody calls it in from Old 100, they should be looking right at the street sign if you can ask them about that.

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1: Franklin.
2: 1185. County, you can show me going 10A. Someone already removed the deer. 10A,
1: 2102. I believe he's at his other jobs, ever I can check.

0: Crawford House 1, respond to the area of Hood Park down by the pavilion and the playground for 3647. We have a 17-year-old female seizure activity. North Crawford House 1, respond to Hood Park near the bathroom, playground, pavilion area. 3647 requests assistance for a 17-year-old female seizure activity, 2103, Gangel 454.
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0: We were contacted in reference to a 17-year-old female. Seizure is breathing at Hood Park, located by the pavilions. 3647 is en route. 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
1: Traffic. Service Road, Niagara Bland with 4 George, Charles 53, 4 George, Charles 53 on the Red Dakota.
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0: Suicidal subject 954 Clifton Lane Villa Ridge. We'll have ambulance respond. Parents are trying to take medications away from a 13-year-old female.
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0: We're across from Sonic in Union with a red Ford Ranger, no 28.
1: 1240 traffic, Highway 50 across from Sonic.
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0: Model 3 still. Just information, clear things up. 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Tonight she's seen somebody on a bicycle riding back and forth in front of the apartments close to them, but never seen anybody inside. 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
1: 55. I'll be 1023 with 351 for that motor vehicle crash.
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0: 29 27 ABC 34. Could you bring the searcher up here once you get here?
1: They're going to be moving on their way. They're just looking for somewhere to stay tonight. They're going to go to a hotel in Union with the RP wanting contact.
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0: See the entrance to the Chateau Trailer Park on 50. It's going to be Missouri 28 is Zebra King 5 Frank 2 Robert. Zebra King 5 Frank 2 Robert. It's on a gray Ford Focus.
1: Seven traffic, Highway 50 at the entrance to Washita.

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0: Sullivan to 113.
1: Good.
0: Franklin on the 226, I-44 westbound. Someone was going wrong way off the exit ramp towards Rolla in the eastbound lane. Description of vehicle.
1: Clear. Can you give that out of state, out the true vibe?
2: 19, mules delay, SimCom 351, 355. Animal Barns for reported suspicious activity, advising that there's a female subject in a gray four-door car, 1028J1, Edward King 7, William 5 Paul, advising the female subject may be under 1072, advised that she was napping, however there's a child seat in the back, the reporting party was concerned for the child.
3: 10-4, I'll be in route.
2: 10-4.

0: CENTCOM 719-355. 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
2: It's about clear.

0: I'll be 10-8 from that motor vehicle accident.
1: 10-3.
2: County 1217. Here we go. Calling cab, that's phone 1098 Franklin Avenue.
3: 10-4, do you want a phone call or response?
2: No response.
3: 10-4
2: and out. What's the routes?

0: 355, this is car right here.
1: Niels is down.
0: That's clear.
1: I can try it in the interface. I don't know if we'll get a good read back.
0: That's clear. If you could just copy it, I'm going to try to go traffic with it momentarily. They don't have no rear lights on. Lincoln, Lincoln 3, King 2 Zebra. Lincoln, Lincoln 3, King 2 Zebra. It's on a white Toyota Prius.

0: Lincoln, Lincoln 3, King 2 Zebra, Noah Black, out of Willow Springs, 2008 Toyota Prius, license year 26, negative.
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1: Scanner reference, Indian Springs. Talk to RV. I guess they're done shooting for the night. He just had questions in tonight.
0: 10-8, contact made with the RP.
2: Highway Patrol at Highway 0 and 18. Can you see if they can start this way for traffic?
0: That's clear. We'll request state eastbound 253.
3: I made contact with the female. She's with a family member, and she is okay.
4: 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Will units be 10-8?
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4: 10-4, 2302.

0: 1185, Franklin.
1: 1185.
0: I got him. Going to the 253 off ramp, eastbound.
1: Moving the traffic. Stop to the off ramp.

0: Southwest County 1217.
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0: 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She sounds very distraught.

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1: 10-4, to David Henry, Robert 51 will be logged. Mules is still offline. Can you provide vehicle description?
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0: Going to be out with a tractor trailer blocking 66 trying to pull into the wagon wheel. Yellow tractor, white trailer.
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0: Franklin County, 1187.
1: 1851.
0: Domestic, 3333 Iron Hill Road, Union. Reporting party states that a male subject put his hands on her and is throwing things.
2: I'm going 10-8 from Franklin. No threats were made. I believe it's just one of our friends, Frank, calling her. I'll be in route with him.
0: 12-17-10, en route to Iron Hill Road.

0: 1185 Franklin, I'll also be en route to the domestic from Greystone.
1: 1185 also en route. Right now she's saying that he may leave in a tractor.
0: That's clear.

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0: 10-4.
1: She's stating he's under the influence of 1072 and chasing her with a board.
0: 10-4.

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2: 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He's still right outside. She must live in the lower level of the garage.
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0: all units en route to Iron Hill Road. 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

0: this time she's believing the male subject has left. She's not sure how or which direction.
1: Got him on Iron Hill now.
0: That's clear. Male subject is Timmy Holland. She still sees the tractor, so believes he's walking around outside. Blue shirt, blue jeans.
2: County, are there any other known weapons?
0: At one point, he had a board and some tools he was throwing. No other weapons she knows of.
2: Nora David 1, Robert 5, Victor.
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0: 1 John 4 George Lincoln 48 Kane 66 Williams 228 166.
1: G Addison McCallow out of Stillville, J1 Associated, Lincoln King 3, John 7, John, expired June 2025, negative 29.
0: 10-4, who did this J1 come back to again?
1: Amy and Brett Combs out of Salem.
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1: 7:15.
0: That Amy and Brad Combs, wasn't that the plate that I ran?
1: My apologies. Standby 1. Can you give it? Seven David Henry, Lincoln 7-2, return to a Chad Walker on a 94 Chevrolet truck.
2: 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First by word mouth.
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2: Class of Evans, Edward Victor, Adam North, Sam, first of Alicia, Edward Lincoln, Edward Charles, Edward Adam, 2 Middle, Marie and Escobar, 2002, 0710, Hispanic female.

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0: Traffic Highway 50, just east of Woody Bogler with Missouri, Zebra John 7, Union 2 William, Zebra John 7, Union 2 William. 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
0: 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They found the person on the bicycle. 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

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WREI 358.

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RP stated they believe that their mother is having a seizure. She's not unconscious. It's not a cardiac. It's

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0: 10-4, can you advise that fire and EMS will be needed? We're receiving reports as well.
1: Bye.

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2: Zebra John 6, Victor 6, David. Zebra John 6, Victor 6, David.
1: Victor John 6, correction, Zebra John 6, Victor 6, David, McKenna Fleming, Rosebud, 2010, Honda Passenger, 2026, negative 29.
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2: Both cars are got front end damage. One's got a broke wheel in front, one's got heavy front end damage. Both vehicles are Chris and Dunn.
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1: 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First name McKenna, Mary, Adam, King, Edward, Nora, Nora, Adam. Date of birth 2007-08-29. Female, Missouri.
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1: Rick, Paul, Robert, Union, Edward, Tom, Tom. First name Clifford, Charles, Lincoln, Ida, Frank, Frank, Ocean, Robert, David. Date of birth 1985-07-04. Missouri.
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0: Zebra Henry Zero, Sam 9 Mary. I'll be out with a Chrysler sedan, silver, out of Mobile, Bourbon.
1: Zebra Henry Zero, Sam 9 Mary, Lewis Perkins, Cuba, 2008, Chrysler passenger, 2026, -29. Registered owner, listed as compliant on the registry.

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0: 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Subject was released to ACE override.
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0: 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Will it be 86 or 64?
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1: 1217, St. Clair.
0: Have a peace disturbance with a firearm that occurred at Circle K. Subjects are currently driving eastbound 44 following each other.
1: 10-4.
0: Gonna try to get them to get off the interstate at the 240. They are saying there was 1072 involved. They're currently both cars at the 232.2.

10-4-17 after.

0: 17. 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There's a white car, possibly a Pontiac, and a gray car.
1: 10-4, do they advise that they brandish the firearm, or do they just know they have one?
0: We had a 911 hang up from the same location. They said that the firearm was displayed. They will not re-answer the phone or answer questions.

0: clear setup as well. They're currently at the 234.6, saying the white vehicle is a Pontiac, the gray car is a Honda.
1: 10-4.

0: 17 now. We think VRP is in a black Challenger. There's at least one, maybe two white cars and a gray car. St. Clair is asking that we try to get them off at the I-44-239.
1: So, D's clear. I'm westbound in the 240. I'm going to get off the 239.

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They're saying there's two white cars in front of them and two cars behind them, only letting them go about 12 miles an hour.

0: Hotel 70, bring West St. Clair Dallas Challenger just passed me. I'm going to turn around to 2-7 or 2-8, turn around.
1: Sir, she's saying now that her daughter is in the car with her, and I believe the daughter is...

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0: We have 239 off ramp shut down.
1: 10-4.
2: Oh, 80885.
0: Good.
2: I'm in Union. I need to expedite out that way.
0: We don't need to expedite it, but we might be able to take another just because there's a lot going on here.
2: 10-4.
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0: Sullivan, I checked the area. 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I also didn't hear any signs of distress. 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I'm going 10-8.
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1: Do you want to read it back or just put it in the call?
0: If it comes back to a Honda, put it in the call. I've got a secondary 28.
1: Go ahead.
0: Edward Nora 2, Frank 2 Sam. Edward Nora 2, Frank 2 Sam. Comes back to a Pontiac, add the notes.
1: It comes back on a Ford.
0: That's clear. I'll get you a VIN momentarily.
1: 10-4.
0: County, let me know when ready for VIN.
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0: 1, George 2, Zebra, George 5, 7, Nora, X-ray, 8, 4, 2, 7, 1, 9, 7, 9.

0: County. I got one more 28-1 ready.
1: Go ahead.
0: John King, 0, Paul, 9, Tom. John King, 0, Paul, 9, Tom. Comes back to a Challenger, I had a note.

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1: Call 67 out of the 239 at midnight. 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

Franklin County, 2917. 2917, are you clear to disregard your run?

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0: Disregard.
1: Is showing valid 27, negative 29. Just confirming it'll be a last name of Hunsucker.
0: Can you advise the last one? I didn't copy the last part.
1: Just confirming it'll be a last name of Hunsucker, first of William.
0: 10-3.
1: He is valid 27, negative 29.
0: 10-4, second one ready, non-driver. E. Edward, correction. No, that is correct. E. Edward, 122-318-003.
1: That subject will be negative 29.
0: 10-4.
2: Sullivan, I got Olin out of Oklahoma.
0: Correction, it's 28 if I didn't advise. Oklahoma plate, Edward David Nora, 413.

0: That 28 returns to a 2000 Dodge to a Christopher Childs out of Oklahoma, expiring in 26, negative 29.
1: 10-4, does it show the last four of the vent?
0: Last four of the vent is going to be 8879, repeating 8879.
1: 10-4.

0: 917. Respond allergic reaction at 916 Enchurch Street, Union, Cross Street, Central Avenue. 917. Respond allergic reaction at 916 Enchurch Street, Union, Cross Street, Central Avenue. 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
1: You can hold off on a move up. We're still not in district, but we'll be there in a little bit.
2: 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Thank you.
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0: 12 away, Franklin. I'll be 10-8. This was not a traffic stop. The vehicle, I observed it earlier. It appeared to be eluding me. I made contact with the drivers. We had a discussion. Vehicle remained parked for the night.
1: 10-4, one after. What would you like for me to put it under?
0: Do you have a spot for investigation? 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
0: Sullivan, I've not heard back from Washington County. Have you heard anything back on your end?
1: Negative.
0: Devil.

0: 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Thanks.
1: Bass River Resort for report of a subject brandishing a weapon at staff. We're being advised that Brendan Bass and Donald Dorian are on scene. Standby 1.

0: 7:15, 7:19, staff on scene advised that a male subject brandished a firearm at them. We're attempting to obtain further now.
1: Clear
0: enough, 10-4, 113.

0: 715.
1: Go ahead.
0: Just updated information. We've made contact with the Brian subject that is on scene. He advised a male subject with a firearm walked over while they were on the bridge. The issue started because the male subject was angry. They were being too loud on the bridge. Brian will meet law enforcement at the store. He advised the male subject that brandished the firearm will be a white male, a black male, with two white females. The white male had the gun. It will be a rifle or a shotgun.
1: Do we know where the male with the gun is at now?
2: They had advised me that he was located at a campsite. Parties are separated, and they will meet you at the store. I believe there will be three subjects that were involved in the encounter.
1: 10-4, I'm reducing but continuing.
2: 10-4, 117.
3: Seven 19, same traffic, passing center point.

0: Franklin County to Franklin County Car Assisting Station's traffic complaint in the area of the Parkway Church of the Nazarene, 1190 Parkway Drive. RP advised there's kids driving recklessly, high rates of speed. 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
1: Boy Henry 1, Paul 4, William. Boy Henry 1, Paul 4, William.
0: Boy Henry 1, Paul 4, William, Chance, Henson, Cuba, 2006, Pontiac Passenger, 2027, negative 29.
1: Four.
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2: 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I'm through Steelville. If it's hard to find the campground, try to remember and let me know how to get there.
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0: 10-3.
1: So he's going to follow Butts Road, and then once he comes up to the bridge, he's going to take a right in the center of the bridge, and then he'll see me.
0: 10-4, 132.

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0: Jackson, Jackson, John, Adam, Charles, King, Sam, Ocean, Nora, first name Charlie, Charles, Henry, Adam, Robert, Lincoln, Ocean, Tom, Edward, date of birth, 1987, 06, 18.

0: 719, not answering status. 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Did you copy?
1: Yeah, I'm passing D. Edwards. Maybe try to call him or maybe Brendan. He may have his phone, but there's probably no service for anybody, including radio.
0: That's clear, 136. CENTCOM 355. Go ahead.
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0: 719.
1: And then he said, the owner didn't want to pursue charges, didn't want to report. He just wanted me to speak to them. The other parties swore up and down there was not a firearm. I didn't observe one. They just wanted the owner and his friends to quiet down for the night.
0: 10-4-142. Did you copy?
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0: 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There'll be a female waiting near St. Clair Police Department. She was involved in the 239, now stating she's getting threats by phone.
1: County,
0: 1217 en route, it'll be the black Dodge Challenger.
1: 10-4.

0: 17-year-old mother that's making a threat to the 18-year-old. I'm understand it's a reporter already got.
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1: 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She said she would try to make contact after 8 a.m.
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0: 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Or any other unit in the St. Clair area for Zone 3, 911 hang up on Parkway Drive.� 1185 Franklin,
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0: 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It was confirmed accidental. He was messing with his truck.
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1: I'm secure.
0: Revoke showing possible 99 out of St. Robert PD, extradition adjoining counties only for stealing.
1: Simple. He's on DD walking in Cuba. If you get any calls on him, he said he didn't need anything.
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0: Motion Nora, first of Alex, Adam Lincoln, Edward, X-ray, L for Lee, 2003-09-10, 2003-09-10, my what?

0: on TNT for stealing a 1072, issuing a permit expiring July 3rd, 2026, -29.
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0: 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Odd time of the night.
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0: 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I have his PMP response. Are you ready? Passenger traffic stops. 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

917. Respond seizures at 2070 Hickory Ridge Road, Union, Cross Street, Highway BB. 917 respond seizures at 2070 Hickory Ridge Road, Union, Cross Street, Highway BB. WREI 358.

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9/17. Respond seizures at 2070 Hickory Ridge Road, Union, Cross Street, Highway BB. 2917 respond seizures at 2070 Hickory Ridge Road, Union, Cross Street, Highway BB. WREI 358.

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14. Respond seizures at 2070 Hickory Ridge Road, Union, Cross Street, Highway BB. E214 responds seizures at 2070 Hickory Ridge Road, Union, Cross Street, Highway BB. WREI 358.

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0: Did you see a white passenger car that looks like they went straight across 50 off of BB?
1: I did not. I can check that as soon as we get this gentleman loaded up.
0: That's clear.

34, 82 24, 29 17. Respond to motor vehicle accident at Highway BB, Union, Cross Street, Highway 50. 8234, 8224, 2917. Respond to motor vehicle accident at Highway BB, Union, Cross Street, Highway 50. WREI 358.

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0: 1185 Franklin.
1: 1185.
0: I'll be 10-8 from Hickory. Any updates on the possible 1050?
1: Negative. We did have another caller that thought it was an accident, not just a stranded motorist or someone in that driveway, so we've dispatched fire and ambulance. And the state patrol. That's clear, thank you.

0: 17 Franklin. There'll be one vehicle involved in the ditch, like pretty major damage to the front end. Don't see anybody in or around the vehicle. We'll be out investigating.
1: 17 unseen, one vehicle in the ditch. Major damage, out investigating. 359.

Cole County, 2917. Last we heard, there's no patient. What do you advise for a move up for your agency?

0: 9:27, respond victim of a fall at AmeriCare Union Point, previously Victorian Place of Union, 1320 West Main Street, Union, Cross Street. 9:27, respond victim of a fall at AmeriCare Union Point, previously Victorian Place of Union, 1320 West Main Street, Union, Cross Street. WREI 358.
1: Sprinkle Kane, 2917. 2917. Did you copy my traffic?
2: Yes, I can go ahead and start a move up right now. We'll let you know.
1: Yes, they're starting to move up. Where are they? Lincoln Henry 3, Paul 7, Paul.
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Respond sick person at 500 Shady Lane, Leslie, Cross Street. 7917 respond sick person at 500 Shady Lane, Leslie, Cross Street. WREI 358.

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WREI 358.

0: That's clear. We'll update State Patrol.
1: 47.044 westbound, Union, Cross Street, Highway 50 westbound, on-ramp / Shawnee Town, Fort Road. 8314, 5534, 2927 respond to motor vehicle accident at 247.044 westbound, Union, Cross Street, Highway 50 westbound, on-ramp / Shawnee Town, Fort Road. WREI 358.

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0: 47, en route for the move up.
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2: Franklin, 5534.
1: 5534.
2: You know if this is the east or west of the 247? Correction, or apologies, I believe we have it.
1: Correct.
2: 5534 Franklin be on the scene and got one box truck. Be in between the westbound 247 off ramp and the eastbound 247 on ramp. I have one box truck off the road to be investigating.
1: Clear 5534 on scene, one box truck off the road in between the off ramp and the on ramp for the eastbound.

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2: Franklin, I'll be with Highway Patrol 247.
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1: 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The female lives at number 9 Villa Village Court. She stated her ex came into the house. He's not supposed to be there. He's intoxicated. The children are still at the home with him, and he is now calling 911.
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1: 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We're back to service. Thank you.
2: 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Thank you.
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3: A call for Check the Well-Being at 334 Bland Street. RP advised he got a message on his phone that his father contacted emergency service at around 345 this morning. Stated he's tried to contact him times two, but night of contact. RP does live over an hour away.

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0: Made contact with the subject after startling him. He advised he's having trouble with his new iPhone. He will attempt to contact his son. If you would, just go ahead and contact the reporting party back. Advised he's having trouble with his phone. He should be calling shortly.
1: That's clear. At 4:50.

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0: We're going to be responding out to the address.
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0: Uncle Kenny, 1185. Before responding out to the address, can you read all the notes that I added from my call with him? There's pertinent information. He's scared of officers.
1: That's clear.

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0: 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They're advising that did contact somebody on scene, however they could not provide the password. Female's name was Alice. We made contact with her just the other night.
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0: 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She's secure. 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

0: 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You can put me in zone 2 today.
1: 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We'll update, Cad.
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9:37. Respond victim of a fall at Willowbrook Assisted Living, 1 Potomac Court, Union, Cross Street, West Roosevelt Avenue. 9:37. Respond victim of a fall at Willowbrook Assisted Living, 1 Potomac Court, Union, Cross Street, West Roosevelt Avenue. 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
0: 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Per law enforcement, they're not suicidal.

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D818, respond EMS requesting fire assistance at 394 East Euclid Avenue, Sullivan, Cross Street, Fig Street. WREI 358.

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1: En route at 7 o'clock, your route number is 1623-1623. 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He is fully alert, breathing normally. 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
0: That's good.

Stanley County 1162. A report of a domestic no longer in progress. Occurred approximately half an hour ago. RP witnessed a red truck driving up and down in the area of Tally Creek Road in Robertsville. Man driving, female walking, they were yelling at each other.

0: Corporal Supremacy. I'm going to be going traffic. It's going to be on 185 near Spring Bluff Road, 33 King Adam 27. 3 King Adam 27 is going to be a blue Jeep.
1: Hello, no, please, can you give me your cross street again, please?
0: I'm going to be next to the Spring Bluff Road, or Spring Bluff Elementary.
1: That's clear, thank you. Highway 185, Spring Bluff Elementary, 709.

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0: I made contact with the RP. No crime was occurred. Subjects are GUA and she doesn't know who they were. She's just requesting permission to come through here.
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2: 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It's going to be on a 1 Henry Edward Boy 52. 1 Henry Edward Boy 52. It's going to be on a blue Ford F-150.
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0: Sir, question, officer respond back out to 822 done again. The female is now refusing to leave.

502, respond motor vehicle accident at 249.0 I-44 eastbound, Union, Cross Street, Highway O/50 off ramp / St. Mary's Road overpass. 5514, 5534, 5502 respond motor vehicle accident at 249.0 I-44 eastbound, Union, Cross Street, Highway O/50 off ramp / St. Mary's Road overpass. WREI 358.

0: 7 responding at 736. Franklin County, all units responding to I-44 eastbound per highway patrol on the scene. This is not an accident. You can all return in service.
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2: 1219, Washington.
0: 1219, I have a 1036 at Foss Market. Did speak to a key holder, advised it was accidental. Required her to contact the keyhole, the alarm company.
2: 10-4. Glenn, I'm right outside of Beaver, I can take that.
0: Which unit is close to Voss?
2: 1106.
0: 1106, that's clear. Thank you.
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0: I'm going to be on Highway 50 and Wildwood Road. I'm going to be John Mary 2, John Tom. John Mary 2, John Tom. I'm going to be on a white Harley Davidson.
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2: 114 Sullivan, he will not need a 1060. This is going to be on 103's case.
0: I've already added that to the notes.

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2: Franklin County testing the emergency all call tone for fire and EMS districts. 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

Sun, Diabetic Problem, 16300 North Highway 144, Green Fire Jurisdiction, Cross Off North Bedford, 10A.

0: 927-8234, respond unknown problem at Highway 47, Union, Cross Street, Highway AD. 2927-8234, respond unknown problem at Highway 47, Union, Cross Street, Highway AD. WREI 358.
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2: I'm out with that vehicle, 4780. I'm going to check on them.
1: 11-81, that's clear. Out at 4780, the black pickup truck at 826.
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0: 11-81, the initial call came from a passerby.
1: County, the truck broke down. He's fine. He's waiting for a tow truck.
0: 11-81, that's clear. Vehicle broke down, waiting on a tow. 8-28.
1: Disregard EMS.
0: Tow truck.
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0: Check the well-being in the area of 236 Sewell Street. RP stated there is an elderly male in a black shirt, tan pants, that is wandering around. He looks to be lost.

0: 1, 14 Falls, Mike Delphin, 120 or 23 the area.
1: 10-4. He was standing in front of the RP's house at the time of the call.
0: Clear. Solomon, what was the clothing description?
1: She said

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1: 10-4, we'll be out with him. Sullivan, we're going to be out with Douglas Strong.

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0: Sullivan, he appeared to be fine. I believe the reason he's walking odd is he's got a medical issues with one of his legs with having pins in it. We'll be going 10-8.
1: 10-4.

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0: AF Highway, just below Flying J, it's going to be a white Chevy SUV, 28 of Boy George 7, Adam 6 Boy. Boy George 7, Adam 6 Boy.
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0: Paging EMS to AmeriCare, 901 D. David, residential site for an 80-year-old male with a severe nosebleed.
1: 10-4, thank you.

North Crawford, House 1 response, 901 Highway W. Davis, across Parker Drive, Cuba Airport, Maricare, Cuba Village, residential, 80-year-old male, severe nosebleed. North Crawford, House 1 response, Maricare, Cuba Village, residential, 901 Highway W. Davis, across Parker Drive in the airport. For an 80-year-old male, severe nosebleed, come out 853, change over 54.

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Attaching unit ex parte violation, reference to the reporting party being videotaped.

0: 1106 Franklin, I've got the juvenile. She's refusing to stop. She's on foot. 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
1: 1106 is clear. I was at juvenile on Virginia Mines, heading back towards the residence, 920.

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0: Disturbance at the community center. 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

Passing up 718, further information. Reporting party advised no EMS and they are separated. However, they are located on the same property. Will be a Keith Bailey.

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0: Okay, 730, reporting priority will be valid, negative 29, to Cameron Taylor.

0: 30 to 402. Informational, you might get a call later. There's a male and female walking up Church Street. They're in a verbal dispute. She's wearing a green dress. He's wearing a button-up shirt and slacks.
1: Clear
0: to ground here of EMS, 10 cars, 10 8, 10-6, 9-6. On Church Street behind SC&B, walking away from the church.
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Respond victim of a fall at 810 Bonnie Drive, Suite 26, Union, Cross Street, Joe Avenue. 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
0: 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We use Google Translate. 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

0: 99.14, 99.16, 99.24, 79.17. Respond to motor vehicle accident at Highway 185, Leslie, Cross Street, Noser Mill Road. 99.14, 99.16, 99.24, 79.17. Respond to motor vehicle accident at Highway 185, Leslie, Cross Street, Noser Mill Road. WREI 358.
1: 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I did attempt to call back and got no answer.

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1: 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I think we're on the phone with the alarm company now.

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1: 1148.
0: Highway 50 near 47 South. Black Kia SUV, no 28.
1: 1148, 10-6 traffic, Highway 50, 47 South, 10-50.

Attention Franklin County Cars listening station, 1068 reference traffic complaint. Westbound Highway 50 from 185 outside Buford. Be a black F-150. Given plate of 3 Frank King Edward 70. 3 Frank King Edward 70. C&I driving, passing on curves. If located, make your own case. 1053 WRAI 358.

Following equipment will move. 8417 to Washington Ambulance House 1 at 515 Washington Avenue, Washington. WREI 358.

0: 1106 Franklin traffic. Be on Highway 50 and Kennedy Street. It's going to be with a green colored Volkswagen. Boy Henry 0, Sam 1 Robert. Boy Henry 0, Sam 1 Robert.
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0: David, Adam, Victor, Ida, Sam, first name, David, Adam, Nora, Ida, Edward, Lincoln, Lincoln, Edward, middle initial, D for Deanna. 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
0: 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They're advising it's a 50-mile extradition. I checked Google Maps for 53 miles. Also expired 27 on PMP for stolen property.
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0: I'm going to be on Highway 50 across from United Bank in the Appliance Connection parking lot. It's going to be on a silver WRX with no 28.
1: 1106 traffic, Highway 50, near United Bank, 1123.

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0: Confirm I-99 that I have. It says 150-mile radius.
1: Go ahead with your subject.
0: Robert Ida, John, just what, Robert Ida, George, David, Ocean, Nora. First name's going to be King Robert Adam, Ida, George. Middle initial's going to be A for Anthony. 9-7-1970, 9-7-1970, white male, Missouri.

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2: I have 44 westbound.
3: We gathered further information. This is going to involve a child custody issue. We believe that the parties are separated at present.

0: Franklin County 1162, the female is stating that the male left in a white Ford F-150. She doesn't know the plate.
1: 10-4. Back. I'm not sure if they want to come and look at it, but it is here back.
2: 10-4.
3: Adult male.
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0: Union Lincoln, Tom Sam, first name Theodore, Tom Henry, Edward Ocean, David Ocean, Robert Edward, two middle initials, A for Allen, D for Dale, date of birth 1961, 414, 61, 414, May 1.
1: Turns out Class A Adam expiring in 2029, negative 29.
0: It was completely broken. Can you tell me?
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0: B by Flying J. Charles Sam 7 Young 0 Time. It's a Toyota 4Runner. They pulled completely off the road in the ditch.
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0: 346 Echo. 346. Riverways arrived on scene. You show me tonight.
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0: Patch G2 and assist the law enforcement. Per Pacific PD, they have a suspect of a domestic who's on Little Tavern Road on the side of the road in a black Honda Civic, given license plate of Nora Henry 5, King 1, Frank. And we did receive a check the well-being for the same vehicle as well.
1: 10-4.
2: 12-19, Franklin, I can be en route with him from Washington.
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0: You could change this from a domestic to a peace disturbance. I had just a cat, and I'll be telling you.
1: So you 10-8 and 1201.

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1: Sullivan.
0: 1181, I'd asked you to call in CAD. It's reference to a stolen vehicle that had a cell phone inside of it. Somebody turned the cell phone on, and RP now has a location in St. Louis County.
1: 1140 is Franklin, I'll take that. He's securing.
0: 1140, that's clear, thank you.
2: 1048 County, you can go ahead and show me 42.
0: 1181, 1042, 1202.
1: Franklin.
0: 1224.
1: Can you attempt to obtain pedigree information for that suspect and put a DOR photo in there in case you see her walking down the road or something?

0: Franklin County, 1224.
1: Good.
0: The reporting party I had for the female subject stated that she was very distraught roadside. Her car broke down. She will have blood all over her shirt.
1: Got it for it.

0: Franklin County 1224, the DOR is in there.
1: Thank you, Connie. County, the Pacific advises she doesn't have any weapons or dangerous.
0: They did not advise. If it's one and the same, she will be 1097 J1.

0: Franklin, I'll be at 10-8 with the 1060.
1: Franklin County units responding, Little Tavern Road. Contact at Pacific. The female was armed with a firearm and a kitchen knife. Pacific PD does have the firearm, but they are unsure of where the kitchen knife is.
0: 24 square.
2: 1219 Franklin, I'm clear.
0: County, do you know if the other RP is remaining out with her or she left already?
1: The other RP was a passerby. She did not remain on scene.
0: 10-4, thanks.

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0: 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Tom King 6, David 0 King. Here comes back to a black Nissan Kicks.
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0: Just turn on the North Church from North Service Road with Robert King 9, Sam 8 Henry. Robert King 9, Sam 8 Henry, we're pulling in the Grace United Methodist Church.
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0: 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Sullivan, go 10 a.m. for warning for speed.
1: I just got off the phone with Pacific. They did locate the knife that she was supposed to have. Apparently she inflicted a superficial wound to her chest. She's not believed to have any other weapons, but they're not positive.
2: 10-4. I'm about 12 minutes out. What's your 20?
1: I'm ahead of you. I'm about 5 minutes out. Also, Pacific said she is known OBS.
2: 10-4.
3: 12-24, I'm leaving Union. Keep me updated, please.
1: T-10-9, I missed that first part.
3: I'm leaving Union. Just let me know if you need me to continue that way or not.

0: Michael Brand. I'm 23 in the area. Is she supposed to be at a residence or on the side of the road?
1: Hotel 24, this is Chrissy. You're on scene. I believe that she was supposed to be roadside.
0: Clear. I'm going to continue past that address. 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
0: 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It's going to be 184 South Lake Drive, West Lake.

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0: We're back in service, sir.
1: In service, 1222.
2: Reference that trespass. There's nothing active currently. It's just RPI is concerned.
3: That's fair. Do you want me to put you on the call and close it?
2: 10-3. I'll drive through the area, but you can go ahead and close it out.
3: That's clear. 1223.

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1: I just made it down to the highway tavern and not located. I don't have any possible direction of travel or the way to track or check the area.
0: 10-4.
1: She may have doubled back and headed back your way, so I'd stay up there and I'll stay down here and I'll check.
0: 10-4.
2: 19, which way did you go up there?
0: 100.
2: I'm in Graceville and I'm gonna continue to Pacific, come up Thornton.

0: Kenny, I'm sorry, you may have put it out already, but other than a black sedan, do we have a better vehicle description, or is that it?
1: Hello, Brady. We have a black Honda Civic with a plate of Nora Henry 5 King 1 Frank. Nora Henry 5 King 1 Frank.
0: 10-4, thank you.
2: I'm going to run that through flock here in a second once I get enough signal.

0: 1219 Franklin. I believe I located that vehicle at Sam's Market.
1: 1219, that's clear.
0: Sure. I'm making contact.
1: 1219, that's clear. Out of Sam's Market with the suspected. 1229.

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1: 94?
0: 28 is 1 Cole Adams, Cole 64, it's a blue Ford F-150 truck. We're on Elmont now, stand by for final receipt. Look at the Elmont countryside.
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North Crawford, house one response, 405 Park Avenue, across the school and Florence. For a 79-year-old female, difficulty breathing, minor chest pain, general weakness. North Crawford, house one response, 405 Park Avenue, across the school and Florence. For a 79-year-old female, complaining of difficulty breathing, slight chest pain, general weakness. 10 up to 32 to 454. 346. 7-4.

0: That's clear.
1: My partner is on 911 with a male subject reporting party states that a male is standing at the corner of Shamrock and Marvin yelling at something appears to be a 1096 situation.
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1: 10-4, he will have a bike with items and a dog with him. 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
0: Are either one of you out and about? 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
0: 1162, I have a call in cab for Animal Bite. 842 White Road, St. Clair. Believe that the owner of the dogs is on scene attempting to gather his dogs. Unknown which of the dogs actually bit the child. They're advising no EMS.

0: 6 Central. 46. He's just having a small little episode denying EMS. Can you show me 10-8 for now?
1: That works.

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0: Reference the North Service Road call. I just heard back from St. Louis County. Have they updated you?
1: Not at this time.
0: Okay, hopefully they'll send you a head confirmation soon. They do have the vehicle. It is unoccupied, locked up at that address. They're going to tow it to Miners. I'm still trying to get a hold of the owner, but if they send you a head confirmation, just go ahead and deal accordingly, I guess.
1: 1148, that's clear. Thank you.

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0: reported on traffic. Elmont Webb Lane with Edward Lincoln 5, Young 8, Sam, it's a black Jeep.
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2: 1254 Franklin, same traffic.
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2: County was the RP for this, Reggie Moore.
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Lane County 1152. Reporting party for South 2nd Street, Marwichville, called back in. She'd like a 1021.

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Sullivan, 120. Runway juvenile, 844 West Springfield Road. RP said her son Landon Moore had left roughly within the past hour. He was last seen in black pajama pants. He is known to go to Comfort Inn and Fast Trip. She has not checked either location.

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I believe we've dealt with them with the same matter before. I'll head over to Comfort Inn and check there.

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0: I'll be 10-8. I'll be adding a supplement for this call.
1: I'll clear to you 10-8. Were you clear on the 184 South Lake Drive, Leslie?
0: 10-4. I'm 1076 at that location now.
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0: 27 responding for transfer.
1: I mean 1330. I'll give you a run number in a moment. Sullivan 114.
2: Go ahead.
1: Information, one call pending. It's going to be suspicious activity at the Laura Chevrolet Buick GMC. They have a Hispanic male that keeps trying to grab the front doors of the building. He has a gray shirt and jeans, arrived in a white pickup. They do have a 3-minute delay on their feet.
2: 10-4, I'll be in route.
3: 120 Sullivan, it was not a fast trip.

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1: 114.
0: Sullivan, did they say if the white pickup was parked on the road with a trailer with two other vehicles on it?
1: They only had said it was a white pickup.
0: 10-4, it's going to be someone either dropping off or picking up vehicles. I'll be 10-8.

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0: Be at 100 westbound and Huckville Drive with George Nor 8, Victor 5 Union. George Nor 8, Victor 5 Union is going to be on a blue and color Dodge Grand Caravan.
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0: I'm going to be on AF Highway with Boy Charles 1, Edward 1, Robert. It is a white Honda.
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0: 1148, in reference to the stolen vehicle from North Service Road, do I need to take any further action on that? I just received a locate from St. Louis County.
1: If you could leave it open, I want to run out and try to make contact with the owner in person since they're not answering their phone.
0: That's clear.
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0: At 18, respond pregnancy complications at Circle K Store, Gray Summit, 130 Plaza Boulevard, Gray Summit, Cross Street, Highway 100/Pettus Avenue. 5518 respond pregnancy complications at Circle K Store, Gray Summit, 130 Plaza Boulevard, Gray Summit, Cross Street, Highway 100/Pettus Avenue. WREI 358.
1: The male subject lay inside of it and has been there for approximately 6 hours. She did not get close enough to see if he was breathing.
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1: 114.
0: Do we have anything pending?
1: Just received a juvenile that is walking on I-44 eastbound in all black, wearing a hat, possibly the runaway juvenile. He said it looked to be about 12 or 13.
0: 10-4, you said he was headed eastbound?
1: He was heading eastbound and was also on the eastbound side.
0: 10-4, we'll head that way. As for now, I've checked all parks, including the train park, pavilion center of town, splash park, all the businesses around Fast Trip and the city lake, and was unable to locate him.
1: 10-4.

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0: 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What area, 44?
1: He was right next to the 226.
2: Zebra 1, George 2, Frank. Charles Zebra 1, George 2, Frank.

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0: 7 High Point Road, crosses Highway 19 and 4 miles, where a cell alarm, fire alarm sounding, periodic beeping. Cuba Fire 3814-3823 response, 1077 High Point Road, crosses Highway 19 and 4 miles, where a cell alarm, fire alarm sounding, alarms are...

0: North Crawford House 1, respond to Tenant Elvin, Cuba Manor, across Ozark and Martin, 77-year-old female. Dick K. North Crawford House 1, respond to Cuba Manor, 210 Elden, cross Ozark and Martin, 77-year-old female. Dick K. Time out, 1425, head over 54.
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3: 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First to Tyler, common spelling, date of birth is 0429-2004, male emissary.
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0: Sullivan, if you could you reach out to Oak Grove PD or Franklin County, see if they could check the area in Oak Grove? That was the same subject. We can't locate him, but he'll be in Oak Grove somewhere. We'll attempt to look around, but we could use some assistance in that area if you could.
1: 10-4. Right now, Oak Grove does not have anyone on, but I'll see if there's a deputy in that area.

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3: Fifty-five twenty-four, fifty-five thirty-four, fifty-five twenty-three, fifty-five oh two. Respond fire alarm sounding commercial at Good Hope Church, 500 Highway M, Villa Ridge, Cross Street, Washington Street / Martinfield Court. 24, 5534, 5523, 5502. Respond fire alarm sounding commercial at Good Hope Church, 500 Highway M, Villa Ridge, Cross Street, Washington Street / Martinfield Court. WREI 358.

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0: 9-17. Respond sick person at 2428 Blue House Road, Rosebud, Cross Street, Highway T. 7917 respond sick person at 2428 Blue House Road, Rosebud, Cross Street, Highway T. WREI 358.
1: 57-year-old female chest pain, ages. Fieldville ambulance respond 417 Highway Lot A Adam, cross of Lee Lane at 2nd Center Point. 57-year-old female, AFib, complaining of chest pain. Timeout 1433, 10454.

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0: Stations. 1060, reference assist Sullivan PD, reference a missing juvenile last seen in the Circle K area. The 13-year-old male, name of Landon Moore, last seen wearing all black with a black hat. Mothers reported him missing. If located, stop and hold, contact Sullivan. 1436 WRAI 358.
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0: Owner has been notified. I am 10-8, and you can remove it from Mules if you have not already.
1: 1148, that's clear. Owner contacted at 1445.

0: 1148, Franklin.
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0: I just saw the assist to Sullivan. I'm just east of Stanton. I'll start that way.
1: That's clear. 1148, show you responding to Sullivan at 1448.

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0: 1022 the area, 401 Monroe Avenue, for citizens complaint reporting party advised that a male subject on a riding lawnmower is possibly 1055 and caused a disturbance when confronted.
1: 10-4 Monroe.
0: 10-4, 1454.

0: Robert Frank 7, Charles 7, Robert.
1: Robert Frank 7, Charles 7, Robert, married, known camper, no valid, 2012, on the path through 2026, I guess 29.
0: Hey, well.

0: Thank you. Copy day two by social, if I can get it.
1: Go ahead, it says social.
0: 486-82-6843 to come back to a Thomas
2: Joseph.
0: What's the last name?
2: Yeah.
0: Vagino.

0: 46 does turn about subject east, valid, classic brake, limited driving privilege, ignition interlock required. No expiration date on that. Negative 29.
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0: Information, Franklin advised they have one deputy in the area of Circle K and they have another deputy en route.
1: Clear. 1148 to 120, I'm the one at the Circle K. Are you in the area by chance?

0: 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Stand by on the numerics. Be with us. 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
1: Now pushing the mower out of the roadway. He's going to lose it.
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0: 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I'll be 23.
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1: Friends in a 1993 Dodge pickup truck, so Lucas Zeman out of DeSoto, then a J1 negative 29 to your J2.
0: Same Dunneke, David Union, Nora Adam, King, Edward Young, first name Taylor. Common spelling, middle initial J for J. Date of birth 2004-09-07. White male, Missouri.
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0: Franklin today.
1: 1140, 1106, 1020. I'm in Stanton. I'm going to come off the service road.
2: Okay. I got one solid car with me. 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Old nursing home here. So we're in the area. Emma Lane and service road checking.

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0: Is there anyone else on scene with some male subjects, and where's EMS coming from?
1: They'll be coming from Bourbon, and it was an alarm company reporting party.
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0: County 1106 and I will be on foot in the woods across from AmeriCare, just so you're aware.
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0: 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Go ahead. 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
0: 10-4, I'll be 76.
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0: 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Report of CNI driving, Cherryville Road over Juvenile riding side by side, causing a traffic hazard.
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7:27, 8329, respond traumatic injury at 1129 Brown Lane, St. Clair, Cross Street, Highway 47. 9727, 8329, respond traumatic injury at 1129 Brown Lane, St. Clair, Cross Street, Highway 47. WREI 358.

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0: 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Can you get a helicopter on air standby?
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0: Showing as a stolen plate out of Nebraska. It is on a 2021 trailer. David Fulton.
1: We're going to believe it's in the suburban area. We're headed there now.
0: 10-4, 1553.
2: We're public service 911 with an RP that's advising that somebody just lost a firearm out of the back of the truck on Highway 50 and Highway Double B Boy.
3: I don't think we have anybody close. Maybe see your state is.
2: That's fair. Thank you. 15BB.
3: That was 1162.
2: 1162, that's clear, thank you. It's going to be some type of rifle.
1: Yeah, traffic 48.
3: No, they didn't copy you. 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
1: Well, 19 Franklin, I believe he's saying he's 1023 at the hospital.
0: Thank you. 1204, out of 142, it's 1557.
2: I'll be 10-8. This is a negative contact with the right parent. They're going to try again tomorrow.
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1: 346.
0: Believe somebody in the parking lot of Mobile with 8 Charles Charles, Young 12. Jack in the Box.
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0: Temple.

18, respond the EMS requesting fire assistance at 23 Terrace Hill Court, Labadee, Cross Street. 5518, respond EMS requesting fire assistance at 23 Terrace Hill Court, Labadee, Cross Street. 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
2: Hello, it's 16.

myself frankly having cars listening station 1060 with traffic complaint. Westbound Highway 100 from left road. Suspect vehicle described as a silver BMW. Driver's making rude hand gestures, making bad passes. There's something blue written on the back window. If located, you make your own case, 1614 WRI 358.

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1: 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I'll be 10-8, headed 325.
0: 10-4, 1631.
2: I have Wendy, public service. 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
3: 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I'm going to be giving her a 21 in just a few minutes.
2: 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Thank you.

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103 is Franklin traffic. I'll be on Industrial Drive and Best Lutheran with the blue Toyota Camry with no 28 in the back. I believe there's one in the front. You can stand by for that.

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I have a VIN number. Go ahead. John, Tom, David, Boy, Edward, 3, 2, King, 7, 5, 3, 0, 3, 6, 1, 4, 0.

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0: 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I'll be 23 on scene.
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0: 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She's already returned back to Crawford County.
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0: 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I'll be out waiting for the property manager.
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0: Key holder responded. Everything's here at this time. 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

0: 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Yeah, fast European 57, mileage is 9980, 9980.
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2: 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Respond, choking at 16 Richardson Drive, Union, Cross Street. 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
3: 10-22 area of Grand Drive and Robin Hill for a storm crash notification. Negative contact, no distress.

0: 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The alarm crash out of patient area of Grand Drive and Robin Hill Drive. Bravo Fire, crash. The alarm crash out of patient area of Grand Drive and Robin Hill Drive. Timeout 1718 KJO 454.
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4: We're taking a call for harassment, 1620 Missouri Avenue, Pacific. 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
0: 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I believe I know who it belongs to. I'll be en route to 122 Bursman.
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0: 24.
1: I spoke with the RP. The incident involving the AR happened in Pacific City limits, and now I guess they're just attempting to locate the juvenile by circling the neighborhood, so I'll be en route.
0: That's clear. Show you en route, 1728.

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0: It was not their phone, however, it belongs to a family on St. Louis. I'll be in route there.

0: 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Described as two sports bikes doing wheelies, unsafe passing, riding side by side. Reporting party was a passerby, had no further descriptions of the bikes. If located, make your own case. 1733 WRAI 358.
1: 141-1733.
2: Hey, Mae, just passing going west on AT from 100. 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
2: They're advising the phone's not theirs either. Do we have any 21 history with this number?
3: Stand by, we'll check.
0: Hello, this is Franklin. You can show me 23 Missouri
1: Avenue. Hello, this is 23 Missouri Avenue at 1737.
3: 10-3 returns to a Crystal K-Singer. 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
1: 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Franklin 1041.
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0: 11-85, Franklin. In reference to the follow-up I'm tagged on, I'm going to meet that individual at Moto Martin Union.
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0: 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I don't believe I have yours.
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0: Silver Dodge pickup pulling U-Haul trailer. It'll be at Highway 50 by Dodge's cars. Trailer has a 28 out of Maryland, 940677 George. 940677 George.
1: 1267, 106 traffic, Highway 50, Don G's cars, 1749.
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1: 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Six, 1041, 1751, you have a 1021 destruction of property in CAS.
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2: 1267, Franklin, 10, clear traffic.
3: 1267, 10, clear traffic at 1755.

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0: When you're available for zone assignments, public service dispatch.
2: See report of an animal situation at the PA Travel Center, 5922 Highway 19, reporting party of the employee advised that the subject dropped off a cat with their employees. They'd like it to be picked up.
3: Report.
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0: 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I'll be heading out to Oregon for that suspicious vehicle.
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2: I'm unable to find any vehicles that are parked into the roadway. Everybody's parked where it can be passable. I'll be 10-8, entering.
1: 4, 18, 13.

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0: 1185, when you're available. I have a piece of disturbance involving kids from a roadway. It's going to be in the area of 108 Baker Street, Villa Ridge.
1: That's clear.

0: 927, respond victim of a fall at 600 Five Hawk Nest Court, Union, Cross Street, Greyhawk Drive. 927, respond victim of a fall at 600 Five Hawk Nest Court, Union, Cross Street, Greyhawk Drive. WREI 358.
1: The ER.
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0: 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I'll be 1042.
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0: calling?
1: One of their teams calling. 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

Franklin County 1187. There's a female at St. Clair PD wanting to turn in a phone she found out by Good Time Market. They're going to step outside and speak to her, but if you could respond and collect the phone.

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0: 1185 Franklin, I'll be 10A, extra patrol request.
1: 1185 10A, extra patrol request, 1847.
2: Of 423 Maple Street, domestic in progress at the apartments.
0: Franklin County.
3: 8417.
0: Transfer Mercy Washington, Mercy Jeff. Can you set a hospital, please?

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1: House next to the apartments,

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1: Sullivan, is it an apartment or the house?
0: Also, it's at the apartment, so it's the corner apartment with the porch light.
1: Temple.

0: RP advised that she's at 423 Maple Street and will speak with you, but she would request that you come to her. She does not feel comfortable going outside.
1: That's clear. False it is arguing, we're not going to make contact even with her.
2: Pringle County, 1185.
3: Great, son.
2: Glenwood, Court, Villa Ridge. Supreme Priority's mother came home from work, threw dishes at her, throwing her things out the house.
3: That's clear now.
2: And route. Supreme Priority just advised that her mother is chasing her through a field.
0: From
2: Units walked on each other.
3: 1217 Franklin, I'll be en route from St. Clair.
2: 1217 en route from St. Clair, second unit.
0: Stand
2: clear.

0: 7-way ambulance, Stillville Fire, Brush 42, Rescue 41, Squad 42, respond to the area of 135, Highway Double T Tom, crosses Oak Ridge Road and Garrison Lane for still alarm motor vehicle collision. One vehicle involved off the roadway, three subjects inside. Stillville Ambulance, Stillville Fire, Brush 42, Rescue 41, Squad 42, response to the area of 135, Highway Double T Tom, crosses Oak Ridge Road and Garrison Lane for still alarm motor vehicle collision. One vehicle off the roadway, three subjects inside. I'm out, 1854, KNJO 454.
1: It's the same, it's just arguing. They're arguing over doing laundry. Can you show me incident 8?
2: Motor vehicle collision, vehicle off the road, airbags deployed, three subjects will be located on the left shoulder of the road.
3: 10-4.
4: 1188, Franklin.
5: 1188.
4: Yeah, you can show me 10-8 from the transport. 1217, you can probably 1025 on the end of the ridge.
5: 10-8 from the transport, 1855.

0: Franklin County units assigned at Dunwood Court. The female is going to be 14 years old. She's with a 12-year-old female. They are now at 937 Clifton Lane.
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